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3: Tonight brings mostly clear skies with a low around 73. Don't forget, the heat index could peak at a sizzling 100. Tomorrow, a slight chance of showers and thunderstorms after 4 p.m. with mostly sunny vibes and a high near 95. Get ready for that heat index to soar to 106. Then, for Tuesday night, we're looking at partly cloudy skies and a low around 74, with the heat index again hitting around 104. Checking our current conditions, it's 84.9 degrees Fahrenheit with clear skies overhead. The relative humidity is 77%, and with winds reporting calm at the moment, the air is completely still out
4: there. That's your weather. Accurate enough for Anderson and brave enough for South Carolina humidity.
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3: Tonight brings mostly clear skies with a low around 73. Don't forget, the heat index could peak at a sizzling 100. Tomorrow, a slight chance of showers and thunderstorms after 4 p.m., with mostly sunny vibes and a high near 95. Get ready for that heat index to soar to 106. Then, for Tuesday night, we're looking at partly cloudy skies and a low around 74, with the heat index again hitting around 104. Checking our current conditions, it's 84.9 degrees Fahrenheit with clear skies overhead. The relative humidity is 77%, and with winds reporting calm at the moment, the air is completely still out.
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1: Tonight brings mostly clear skies with a low around 73. Don't forget, the heat index could peak at a sizzling 100. Tomorrow, a slight chance of showers and thunderstorms after 4 p.m. with mostly sunny vibes and a high near 95. Get ready for that heat index to soar to 106. Then, for Tuesday night, we're looking at partly cloudy skies and a low around 74, with the heat index again hitting around 104. Checking our current conditions, it's 84.9 degrees Fahrenheit with clear skies overhead. The relative humidity is 77%, and with winds reporting calm at the moment, the air is completely still out there.
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1: Tonight brings mostly clear skies with a low around 73. Don't forget, the heat index could peak at a sizzling 100. Tomorrow, a slight chance of showers and thunderstorms after 4 p.m., with mostly sunny vibes and a high near 95. Get ready for that heat index to soar to 106. Then, for Tuesday night, we're looking at partly cloudy skies and a low around 74, with the heat index again hitting around 104. Checking our current conditions, it's 84.9 degrees Fahrenheit with clear skies overhead. The relative humidity is 77%, and with winds reporting calm at the moment, the air is completely still out there.
2: And that's your look at the sky. Perfect weather to go head down to the water and watch people yell at each other trying to back a boat trailer down the ramp. Let's get back to the music.
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2: Tonight brings mostly clear skies with a low around 73. Don't forget, the heat index could peak at a sizzling 100. Tomorrow, a slight chance of showers and thunderstorms after 4 p.m., with mostly sunny vibes and a high near 95. Get ready for that heat index to soar to 106. Then, for Tuesday night, we're looking at partly cloudy skies and a low around 74, with the heat index again hitting around 104.
3: In Anderson right now, it's 81 degrees with clear skies overhead, and the humidity is up at 84%. Winds are completely calm, and visibility is around 10 miles.
4: 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That's your WALH weather update.
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1: Tonight brings mostly clear skies with a low around 73. Don't forget, the heat index could peak at a sizzling 100. Tomorrow, a slight chance of showers and thunderstorms after 4 p.m., with mostly sunny vibes and a high near 95. Get ready for that heat index to soar to 106. Then, for Tuesday night, we're looking at partly cloudy skies and a low around 74, with the heat index again hitting around 104.
2: In Anderson right now, it's 81 degrees with clear skies overhead, and the humidity is up at 84%. Winds are completely calm, and visibility is around 10 miles.
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4: Tonight brings mostly clear skies with a low around 73. Don't forget, the heat index could peak at a sizzling 100. Tomorrow, a slight chance of showers and thunderstorms after 4 p.m. with mostly sunny vibes and a high near 95. Get ready for that heat index to soar to 106. Then, for Tuesday night, we're looking at partly cloudy skies and a low around 74, with the heat index again hitting around 104.
5: In Anderson right now, it's 81 degrees with clear skies overhead, and the humidity is up at 84%. Winds are completely calm, and visibility is around 10 miles.
6: 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Perfect weather to go head down to the water and watch people yell at each other trying to back a boat trailer down the ramp. 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

0: Tonight brings mostly clear skies with a low around 73. Don't forget, the heat index could peak at a sizzling 100. Tomorrow, a slight chance of showers and thunderstorms after 4 p.m., with mostly sunny vibes and a high near 95. Get ready for that heat index to soar to 106. Then, for Tuesday night, we're looking at partly cloudy skies and a low around 74, with the heat index again hitting around 104.
1: In Anderson right now, it's 81 degrees with clear skies overhead, and the humidity is up at 84%. Winds are completely calm, and visibility is around 10 miles.
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5: Tonight brings mostly clear skies with a low around 73. Don't forget, the heat index could peak at a sizzling 100. Tomorrow, a slight chance of showers and thunderstorms after 4 p.m. with mostly sunny vibes and a high near 95. Get ready for that heat index to soar to 106. Then, for Tuesday night, we're looking at partly cloudy skies and a low around 74, with the heat index again hitting around 104.
6: Right now in Anderson, it's 78.1 degrees Fahrenheit with clear skies and very high moisture in the air at 93% relative humidity. Winds are coming from the northwest at about 3 miles per hour, and visibility is around 10 miles.
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0: Tonight brings mostly clear skies with a low around 73. Don't forget, the heat index could peak at a sizzling 100. Tomorrow, a slight chance of showers and thunderstorms after 4 p.m., with mostly sunny vibes and a high near 95. Get ready for that heat index to soar to 106. Then, for Tuesday night, we're looking at partly cloudy skies and a low around 74, with the heat index again hitting around 104. Right now in Anderson, it's 78.1 degrees Fahrenheit, with clear skies and very high moisture in the air, at 93% relative humidity. Winds are coming from the northwest at about 3 miles per hour, and visibility is around 10 miles.
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4: It's 1:23.
5: Tonight brings mostly clear skies with a low around 73. Don't forget, the heat index could peak at a sizzling 100. Tomorrow, a slight chance of showers and thunderstorms after 4 p.m., with mostly sunny vibes and a high near 95. Get ready for that heat index to soar to 106. Then, for Tuesday night, we're looking at partly cloudy skies and a low around 74, with the heat index again hitting around 104. Right now in Anderson, it's 78.1 degrees Fahrenheit, with clear skies and very high moisture in the air, at 93% relative humidity. Winds are coming from the northwest at about 3 miles per hour, and visibility is around 10 miles.
6: 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Vibes are not. More music next.

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0: Tonight brings mostly clear skies with a low around 73. Don't forget, the heat index could peak at a sizzling 100. Tomorrow, a slight chance of showers and thunderstorms after 4 p.m., with mostly sunny vibes and a high near 95. Get ready for that heat index to soar to 106. Then, for Tuesday night, we're looking at partly cloudy skies and a low around 74, with the heat index again hitting around 104. Right now in Anderson, we're sitting at 75.9 degrees Fahrenheit, with very high relative humidity at 97%. Winds are completely calm, and under clear skies, visibility is about 8 miles.
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3: Tonight brings mostly clear skies with a low around 73. Don't forget, the heat index could peak at a sizzling 100. Tomorrow, a slight chance of showers and thunderstorms after 4 p.m. with mostly sunny vibes, and a high near 95. Get ready for that heat index to soar to 106. Then, for Tuesday night, we're looking at partly cloudy skies and a low around 74, with the heat index again hitting around 104. Right now in Anderson, we're sitting at 75.9 degrees Fahrenheit, with very high relative humidity at 97%. Winds are completely calm, and under clear skies, visibility is about 8 miles.
4: Keep WALH tuned in, because around here the weather changes faster than traffic on Clemson Boulevard.

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0: Tonight brings mostly clear skies with a low around 73. Don't forget, the heat index could peak at a sizzling 100. Tomorrow, a slight chance of showers and thunderstorms after 4 p.m., with mostly sunny vibes and a high near 95. Get ready for that heat index to soar to 106. Then, for Tuesday night, we're looking at partly cloudy skies and a low around 74, with the heat index again hitting around 104. Right now in Anderson, we're sitting at 75.9 degrees Fahrenheit, with very high relative humidity at 97%. Winds are completely calm, and under clear skies, visibility is about 8 miles.
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3: Tonight brings mostly clear skies with a low around 73. Don't forget, the heat index could peak at a sizzling 100. Tomorrow, a slight chance of showers and thunderstorms after 4 p.m. with mostly sunny vibes and a high near 95. Get ready for that heat index to soar to 106. Then, for Tuesday night, we're looking at partly cloudy skies and a low around 74, with the heat index again hitting around 104. Right now in Anderson, we're sitting at 75.9 degrees Fahrenheit, with very high relative humidity at 97%. Winds are completely calm, and under clear skies, visibility is about 8 miles.
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2: Tonight brings mostly clear skies with a low around 73. Don't forget, the heat index could peak at a sizzling 100. Tomorrow, a slight chance of showers and thunderstorms after 4 p.m. with mostly sunny vibes and a high near 95. Get ready for that heat index to soar to 106. Then, for Tuesday night, we're looking at partly cloudy skies and a low around 74, with the heat index again hitting around 104. Right now in Anderson, we're sitting at 75.9 degrees Fahrenheit, with very high relative humidity at 97%. Winds are completely calm, and under clear skies, visibility is about 8 miles.
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3: Tonight brings mostly clear skies with a low around 73. Don't forget, the heat index could peak at a sizzling 100. Tomorrow, a slight chance of showers and thunderstorms after 4 p.m. with mostly sunny vibes and a high near 95. Get ready for that heat index to soar to 106. Then, for Tuesday night, we're looking at partly cloudy skies and a low around 74. With the heat index again hitting around 104.
4: Checking our current conditions in Anderson, South Carolina, it's 77 degrees Fahrenheit with very high relative humidity at 96%, and we're seeing a clear sky. Winds are out of the west-northwest at about 3 miles per hour, and visibility is running around 9 miles.
5: Clemson traffic to downtown Anderson, may your AC work harder than the humidity.

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2: Tonight brings mostly clear skies with a low around 73. Don't forget, the heat index could peak at a sizzling 100. Tomorrow, a slight chance of showers and thunderstorms after 4 p.m. with mostly sunny vibes and a high near 95. Get ready for that heat index to soar to 106. Then, for Tuesday night, we're looking at partly cloudy skies and a low around 74, with the heat index again hitting around 104.
3: Checking our current conditions in Anderson, South Carolina, it's 77 degrees Fahrenheit with very high relative humidity at 96%, and we're seeing a clear sky. Winds are out of the west-northwest at about 3 miles per hour, and visibility is running around 9 miles.
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0: Tonight brings mostly clear skies with a low around 73. Don't forget, the heat index could peak at a sizzling 100. Tomorrow, a slight chance of showers and thunderstorms after 4 p.m., with mostly sunny vibes and a high near 95. Get ready for that heat index to soar to 106. Then, for Tuesday night, we're looking at partly cloudy skies and a low around 74, with the heat index again hitting around 104. Checking our current conditions in Anderson, South Carolina, it's 77 degrees Fahrenheit with very high relative humidity at 96%, and we're seeing a clear sky. Winds are out of the west-northwest at about 3 miles per hour, and visibility is running around 9 miles.
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7: Tonight brings mostly clear skies with a low around 73. Don't forget, the heat index could peak at a sizzling 100. Tomorrow, a slight chance of showers and thunderstorms after 4 p.m., with mostly sunny vibes and a high near 95. Get ready for that heat index to soar to 106. Then, for Tuesday night, we're looking at partly cloudy skies and a low around 74, with the heat index again hitting around 104.
8: Checking our current conditions in Anderson, South Carolina, it's 77 degrees Fahrenheit with very high relative humidity at 96%, and we're seeing a clear sky. Winds are out of the west-northwest at about 3 miles per hour, and visibility is running around 9 miles.
9: And that's the forecast. It's so hot outside, people are actively fighting over parking spots under the only tree in the lot. Stay cool. 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
2: Tonight brings mostly clear skies with a low around 73. Don't forget, the heat index could peak at a sizzling 100. Tomorrow, a slight chance of showers and thunderstorms after 4 p.m. with mostly sunny vibes and a high near 95. Get ready for that heat index to soar to 106. Then, for Tuesday night, we're looking at partly cloudy skies and a low around 74, with the heat index again hitting around 104.
3: Checking our current conditions in Anderson, South Carolina, it's 77 degrees Fahrenheit with very high relative humidity at 96%, and we're seeing a clear sky. Winds are out of the west-northwest at about 3 miles per hour, and visibility is running around 9 miles.
4: If it's muggy in Belton and breezy in Pendleton, congratulations, you're in the upstate. That's your WALH forecast.

0: Tonight brings mostly clear skies with a low around 73. Don't forget, the heat index could peak at a sizzling 100. Tomorrow, a slight chance of showers and thunderstorms after 4 p.m., with mostly sunny vibes and a high near 95. Get ready for that heat index to soar to 106. Then, for Tuesday night, we're looking at partly cloudy skies and a low around 74, with the heat index again hitting around 104. Checking our current conditions in Anderson, South Carolina, it's 77 degrees Fahrenheit with very high relative humidity at 96%, and we're seeing a clear sky. Winds are out of the west-northwest at about 3 miles per hour, and visibility is running around 9 miles.
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7: Tonight brings mostly clear skies with a low around 73. Don't forget, the heat index could peak at a sizzling 100. Tomorrow, a slight chance of showers and thunderstorms after 4 p.m. with mostly sunny vibes and a high near 95. Get ready for that heat index to soar to 106. Then, for Tuesday night, we're looking at partly cloudy skies and a low around 74, with the heat index again hitting around 104.
8: That's your forecast. A little sun, a little breeze, and a whole lot of Anderson County.

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1: 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I ask that you consider what that role is and how you will help someone today. 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

0: 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Unplugged.
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3: Tonight brings mostly clear skies with a low around 73. Don't forget, the heat index could peak at a sizzling 100. Tomorrow, a slight chance of showers and thunderstorms after 4 p.m., with mostly sunny vibes and a high near 95. Get ready for that heat index to soar to 106. Then, for Tuesday night, we're looking at partly cloudy skies and a low around 74, with the heat index again hitting around 104.
4: In Anderson, it's 75.9 degrees Fahrenheit, with very high relative humidity at 97%, and visibility is about 9 miles. Winds are out of the east-northeast at 5 miles per hour, and the sky is clear.
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6: The radar has spoken. Current conditions suggest sticking your entire head into a bucket of ice water. 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

0: Tonight brings mostly clear skies with a low around 73. Don't forget, the heat index could peak at a sizzling 100. Tomorrow, a slight chance of showers and thunderstorms after 4 p.m., with mostly sunny vibes and a high near 95. Get ready for that heat index to soar to 106. Then, for Tuesday night, we're looking at partly cloudy skies and a low around 74, with the heat index again hitting around 104.
1: In Anderson, it's 75.9 degrees Fahrenheit with very high relative humidity at 97%, and visibility is about 9 miles. Winds are out of the east-northeast at 5 miles per hour, and the sky is clear.
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4: Tonight brings mostly clear skies with a low around 73. Don't forget, the heat index could peak at a sizzling 100. Tomorrow, a slight chance of showers and thunderstorms after 4 p.m. with mostly sunny vibes and a high near 95. Get ready for that heat index to soar to 106. Then, for Tuesday night, we're looking at partly cloudy skies and a low around 74, with the heat index again hitting around 104.
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3: Today, we're feeling the heat with mostly sunny skies and a high rising up to 96. There's a chance for some showers and thunderstorms after 2 p.m. Tonight, we might see a few of those lingering around, but partly cloudy skies expected as we cool down to 74. Looking ahead to Wednesday, it'll be another sunny day with a high near 93. In Anderson right now, it's 77 degrees with clear skies, and humidity is very high at 93%. Winds are coming from the south-southwest at about 3 miles per hour, and visibility is running around 9 miles.
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0: Today, we're feeling the heat with mostly sunny skies and a high rising up to 96. There's a chance for some showers and thunderstorms after 2 p.m. Tonight, we might see a few of those lingering around, but partly cloudy skies expected as we cool down to 74. Looking ahead to Wednesday, it'll be another sunny day with a high near 93. In Anderson right now, it's 77 degrees with clear skies, and humidity is very high at 93%. Winds are coming from the south-southwest at about 3 miles per hour, and visibility is running around 9 miles.
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4: Today, we're feeling the heat with mostly sunny skies and a high rising up to 96. There's a chance for some showers and thunderstorms after 2 p.m. Tonight, we might see a few of those lingering around, but partly cloudy skies expected as we cool down to 74. Looking ahead to Wednesday, it'll be another sunny day with a high near 93.
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3: Today, we're feeling the heat with mostly sunny skies and a high rising up to 96. There's a chance for some showers and thunderstorms after 2 p.m. Tonight, we might see a few of those lingering around, but partly cloudy skies expected as we cool down to 74. Looking ahead to Wednesday, it'll be another sunny day with a high near 93. Checking our current conditions, it's 77 degrees Fahrenheit with about 93% relative humidity, and the air is staying mostly dry under clear skies. Winds are out of the south-southwest at around 3 miles per hour, and visibility is about 9 miles.
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0: Today, we're feeling the heat with mostly sunny skies and a high rising up to 96. There's a chance for some showers and thunderstorms after 2 p.m. Tonight, we might see a few of those lingering around, but partly cloudy skies expected as we cool down to 74. Looking ahead to Wednesday, it'll be another sunny day with a high near 93. Checking our current conditions, it's 77 degrees Fahrenheit with about 93% relative humidity, and the air is staying mostly dry under clear skies. Winds are out of the south-southwest at around 3 miles per hour, and visibility is about 9 miles.
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5: Today, we're feeling the heat with mostly sunny skies and a high rising up to 96. There's a chance for some showers and thunderstorms after 2 p.m. Tonight, we might see a few of those lingering around, but partly cloudy skies expected as we cool down to 74. Looking ahead to Wednesday, it'll be another sunny day with a high near 93.
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3: Today, we're feeling the heat with mostly sunny skies and a high rising up to 96. There's a chance for some showers and thunderstorms after 2 p.m. Tonight, we might see a few of those lingering around, but partly cloudy skies expected as we cool down to 74. Looking ahead to Wednesday, it'll be another sunny day with a high near 93. Right now in Anderson, it's 78 degrees with very high relative humidity at 96%, and the air is completely still with calm winds. Skies are mostly clear.
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4: Today, we're feeling the heat with mostly sunny skies and a high rising up to 96. There's a chance for some showers and thunderstorms after 2 p.m. Tonight, we might see a few of those lingering around, but partly cloudy skies expected as we cool down to 74. Looking ahead to Wednesday, it'll be another sunny day with a high near 93.
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0: 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Unplugged.
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3: Today, we're feeling the heat with mostly sunny skies and a high rising up to 96. There's a chance for some showers and thunderstorms after 2 p.m. Tonight, we might see a few of those lingering around, but partly cloudy skies expected as we cool down to 74. Looking ahead to Wednesday, it'll be another sunny day with a high near 93. In Anderson, we're at 82 degrees Fahrenheit with mostly clear skies, and humidity is sitting at 85%. Winds are coming from the southwest at 7 miles per hour, and visibility is about 10 miles.
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5: Whether you're in Belton or stuck behind a tractor in Iva, WALH has your forecast.
3: Today, we're feeling the heat with mostly sunny skies and a high rising up to 96. There's a chance for some showers and thunderstorms after 2 p.m. Tonight, we might see a few of those lingering around, but partly cloudy skies expected as we cool down to 74. Looking ahead to Wednesday, it'll be another sunny day with a high near 93. In Anderson, we're at 82 degrees Fahrenheit with mostly clear skies, and humidity is sitting at 85%. Winds are coming from the southwest at 7 miles per hour, and visibility is about 10 miles.
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5: Today, we're feeling the heat with mostly sunny skies and a high rising up to 96. There's a chance for some showers and thunderstorms after 2 p.m. Tonight, we might see a few of those lingering around, but partly cloudy skies expected as we cool down to 74. Looking ahead to Wednesday, it'll be another sunny day with a high near 93.
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3: Today, we're feeling the heat with mostly sunny skies and a high rising up to 96. There's a chance for some showers and thunderstorms after 2 p.m. Tonight, we might see a few of those lingering around, but partly cloudy skies expected as we cool down to 74. Looking ahead to Wednesday, it'll be another sunny day with a high near 93.
4: Right now in Anderson, it's 84.9 degrees Fahrenheit with partly cloudy skies, and the relative humidity is up at 77%. Winds are coming from the southwest at 8 miles per hour, and visibility is about 10 miles.
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1: Today, we're feeling the heat with mostly sunny skies and a high rising up to 96. There's a chance for some showers and thunderstorms after 2 p.m. Tonight, we might see a few of those lingering around, but partly cloudy skies expected as we cool down to 74. Looking ahead to Wednesday, it'll be another sunny day with a high near 93. Right now in Anderson, it's 84.9 degrees Fahrenheit with partly cloudy skies, and the relative humidity is up at 77%. Winds are coming from the southwest at 8 miles per hour, and visibility is about 10 miles.
2: Sunshine today, clouds tomorrow, and somewhere near Lake Hartwell, somebody's still grilling.

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2: Getting you through the workday and the midday, it's the all-new Midday Beach Party. Hi there, it's Pat Gwynn. Welcome in. Gasoline prices coming down just a little bit. Grocery prices going sky high. Here's Gary Louder. That's the life.

Well, depending on where you are, maybe you're getting a shower or thunderstorm and your neighbor isn't. Yeah, it's that time of year. It's the Midday Beach Party with Pat Quinn and R. Mark Black.

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2: Today, we're feeling the heat with mostly sunny skies and a high rising up to 96. There's a chance for some showers and thunderstorms after 2 p.m. Tonight, we might see a few of those lingering around, but partly cloudy skies expected as we cool down to 74. Looking ahead to Wednesday, it'll be another sunny day with a high near 93.
3: Anderson, it's 84.9 degrees Fahrenheit with clear skies, relative humidity at 74%, and a southwesterly wind around 9 miles per hour.
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0: Jewelers of Lexington, North Carolina and 94.9 The Surf present the 32nd Annual Carolina Beach Music Awards Weekend. 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
3: Today, we're feeling the heat with mostly sunny skies and a high rising up to 96. There's a chance for some showers and thunderstorms after 2 p.m. Tonight, we might see a few of those lingering around, but partly cloudy skies expected as we cool down to 74. Looking ahead to Wednesday, it'll be another sunny day with a high near 93.
4: In Anderson, it's 84.9 degrees Fahrenheit with clear skies, relative humidity at 74%, and a southwesterly wind around 9 miles per hour.
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0: afternoon, keep an eye out for a chance of showers and thunderstorms after 2 p.m. But it's mostly sunny, with a high near 96. It could feel like 106, so don't forget to hydrate. Tonight, we might see a few lingering showers or thunderstorms before 7 p.m., partly cloudy, and cooling off to around 74. Tomorrow, the sun is back in force, with a high near 93 and just a light breeze to enjoy. In Anderson, it's 84.9 degrees Fahrenheit with clear skies, relative humidity at 74%, and a southwesterly wind around 9 miles per hour.
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2: This afternoon, keep an eye out for a chance of showers and thunderstorms after 2 p.m. But it's mostly sunny, with a high near 96. It could feel like 106, so don't forget to hydrate. Tonight, we might see a few lingering showers or thunderstorms before 7 p.m., partly cloudy, and cooling off to around 74. Tomorrow, the sun is back in force, with a high near 93 and just a light breeze to enjoy.
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3: This afternoon, keep an eye out for a chance of showers and thunderstorms after 2 p.m., but it's mostly sunny with a high near 96. It could feel like 106, so don't forget to hydrate. Tonight, we might see a few lingering showers or thunderstorms before 7 p.m., partly cloudy, and cooling off to around 74. Tomorrow, the sun is back in force, with a high near 93 and just a light breeze to enjoy. Checking our current conditions right now, it's 89 degrees Fahrenheit with clear skies. Humidity is at 61%, and we've got a light breeze from the southwest at about 13 miles per hour.
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0: This afternoon, keep an eye out for a chance of showers and thunderstorms after 2 p.m. But it's mostly sunny, with a high near 96. It could feel like 106, so don't forget to hydrate. Tonight, we might see a few lingering showers or thunderstorms before 7 p.m., partly cloudy, and cooling off to around 74. Tomorrow, the sun is back in force, with a high near 93 and just a light breeze to enjoy. In Anderson right now, it's 89 degrees with clear skies, humidity is at 57%, and we've got a light breeze blowing from the southwest around 12 miles per hour.
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5: This afternoon, keep an eye out for a chance of showers and thunderstorms after 2 p.m. But it's mostly sunny, with a high near 96. It could feel like 106, so don't forget to hydrate. Tonight, we might see a few lingering showers or thunderstorms before 7 p.m., partly cloudy, and cooling off to around 74. Tomorrow, the sun is back in force, with a high near 93 and just a light breeze to enjoy.
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A war that your friends were involved in. And I want to do this song tonight for all the young people out there. If you're in your teens. Because I remember a lot of my friends when we were 17 or 18, we didn't have much of a chance to think about how we felt about a lot of things. 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And you're going to need a lot of information to know what you're going to want to do. Because in 1985, blind faith in your leaders or in anything will get you killed. Because what I'm talking about here is

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3: This afternoon, keep an eye out for a chance of showers and thunderstorms after 2 p.m. But it's mostly sunny with a high near 96. It could feel like 106, so don't forget to hydrate. Tonight, we might see a few lingering showers or thunderstorms before 7 p.m., partly cloudy, and cooling off to around 74. Tomorrow, the sun is back in force, with a high near 93 and just a light breeze to enjoy. In Anderson right now, it's 89 degrees with clear skies, humidity is at 57%, and we've got a light breeze blowing from the southwest around 12 miles per hour.
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0: This afternoon, keep an eye out for a chance of showers and thunderstorms after 2 p.m. But it's mostly sunny, with a high near 96. It could feel like 106, so don't forget to hydrate. Tonight, we might see a few lingering showers or thunderstorms before 7 p.m., partly cloudy, and cooling off to around 74. Tomorrow, the sun is back in force, with a high near 93 and just a light breeze to enjoy. In Anderson right now, it's 89 degrees with clear skies, humidity is at 57%, and we've got a light breeze blowing from the southwest around 12 miles per hour.
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7: This afternoon, keep an eye out for a chance of showers and thunderstorms after 2 p.m. But it's mostly sunny, with a high near 96. It could feel like 106, so don't forget to hydrate. Tonight, we might see a few lingering showers or thunderstorms before 7 p.m., partly cloudy, and cooling off to around 74. Tomorrow, the sun is back in force, with a high near 93 and just a light breeze to enjoy.
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3: This afternoon, keep an eye out for a chance of showers and thunderstorms after 2 p.m., but it's mostly sunny with a high near 96. It could feel like 106, so don't forget to hydrate. Tonight, we might see a few lingering showers or thunderstorms before 7 p.m., partly cloudy, and cooling off to around 74. Tomorrow, the sun is back in force, with a high near 93 and just a light breeze to enjoy.
4: Checking our current conditions in Anderson, South Carolina, it's 93 degrees with clear skies overhead. The air is at about 54% humidity, and there's a west wind around 12 miles per hour, gusting up to about 18 miles per hour.
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6: And that's your look at the sky. Perfect weather to go head down to the water and watch people yell at each other trying to back a boat trailer down the ramp. Let's get back to the music.

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1: This afternoon, keep an eye out for a chance of showers and thunderstorms after 2 p.m. But it's mostly sunny, with a high near 96. It could feel like 106, so don't forget to hydrate. Tonight, we might see a few lingering showers or thunderstorms before 7 p.m., partly cloudy, and cooling off to around 74. Tomorrow, the sun is back in force, with a high near 93 and just a light breeze to enjoy.
2: Checking our current conditions in Anderson, South Carolina, it's 93 degrees with clear skies overhead. The air is at about 54% humidity, and there's a west wind around 12 miles per hour, gusting up to about 18 miles per hour.
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6: This afternoon, keep an eye out for a chance of showers and thunderstorms after 2 p.m. But it's mostly sunny with a high near 96. It could feel like 106, so don't forget to hydrate. Tonight, we might see a few lingering showers or thunderstorms before 7 p.m., partly cloudy, and cooling off to around 74. Tomorrow, the sun is back in force, with a high near 93 and just a light breeze to enjoy.
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3: This afternoon, keep an eye out for a chance of showers and thunderstorms after 2 p.m. But it's mostly sunny with a high near 96. It could feel like 106, so don't forget to hydrate. Tonight, we might see a few lingering showers or thunderstorms before 7 p.m., partly cloudy, and cooling off to around 74. Tomorrow, the sun is back in force, with a high near 93 and just a light breeze to enjoy.
4: Checking our current conditions in Anderson, it's 93 degrees Fahrenheit with 56% humidity. Winds are out of the west-southwest at about 13 miles per hour, and visibility is good at 10 miles under clear skies.
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6: Forecast complete. 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

0: This afternoon, keep an eye out for a chance of showers and thunderstorms after 2 p.m. But it's mostly sunny, with a high near 96. It could feel like 106, so don't forget to hydrate. Tonight, we might see a few lingering showers or thunderstorms before 7 p.m., partly cloudy, and cooling off to around 74. Tomorrow, the sun is back in force, with a high near 93 and just a light breeze to enjoy.
1: Checking our current conditions in Anderson, it's 93 degrees Fahrenheit with 56% humidity. Winds are out of the west-southwest at about 13 miles per hour, and visibility is good at 10 miles under clear skies.
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2: 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Inhale back to center. 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

0: Tomorrow, the sun is back in force, with a high near 93 and just a light breeze to enjoy.
1: From Iva to Honeapath, we've got the forecast before your porch thermometer starts arguing.

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3: This afternoon, keep an eye out for a chance of showers and thunderstorms after 2 p.m., but it's mostly sunny with a high near 96. It could feel like 106, so don't forget to hydrate. Tonight, we might see a few lingering showers or thunderstorms before 7 p.m., partly cloudy, and cooling off to around 74. Tomorrow, the sun is back in force, with a high near 93 and just a light breeze to enjoy. Right now in Anderson, it's 91.9 degrees Fahrenheit with clear skies. Relative humidity is 55%, and the wind is out of the southwest at 16 miles per hour, gusting up to 29 miles per hour.
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0: This afternoon, keep an eye out for a chance of showers and thunderstorms after 2 p.m. But it's mostly sunny, with a high near 96. It could feel like 106, so don't forget to hydrate. Tonight, we might see a few lingering showers or thunderstorms before 7 p.m., partly cloudy, and cooling off to around 74. Tomorrow, the sun is back in force, with a high near 93 and just a light breeze to enjoy.
1: Right now in Anderson, we're sitting at 90 degrees Fahrenheit with 59% humidity, and it's a clear sky out there. Winds are blowing from the west-southwest at 13 miles per hour, giving us good visibility at 10 miles.
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2: And here's Heather with the weather.
3: Well, it's beautiful out there, sunny and 75, almost a little chilly in the... Well, it's beautiful out there, sunny and 75...

0: It's mostly sunny, with a high near 96. It could feel like 106, so don't forget to hydrate. Tonight, we might see a few lingering showers or thunderstorms before 7 p.m., partly cloudy, and cooling off to around 74. Tomorrow, the sun is back in force, with a high near 93 and just a light breeze to enjoy.
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3: A slight chance of showers and thunderstorms rolling in tonight, especially between 9 and 11. We're looking at partly cloudy skies dropping to around 74. Those heat index values are pushing close to 104. Tomorrow greets us with sunshine and a high near 94. A gentle northwest breeze should keep things comfortable. Tomorrow night reveals mostly clear skies with lows around 68. Right now in Anderson, we're sitting at 90 degrees Fahrenheit with 59% humidity, and it's a clear sky out there. Winds are blowing from the west-southwest at 13 miles per hour, giving us good visibility at 10 miles.
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0: A slight chance of showers and thunderstorms rolling in tonight, especially between 9 and 11. We're looking at partly cloudy skies, dropping to around 74. Those heat index values are pushing close to 104. Tomorrow greets us with sunshine and a high near 94. A gentle northwest breeze should keep things comfortable. Tomorrow night reveals mostly clear skies with lows around 68. Right now in Anderson, we're sitting at 90 degrees Fahrenheit with 59% humidity, and it's a clear sky out there. Winds are blowing from the west-southwest at 13 miles per hour, giving us good visibility at 10 miles.
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6: A slight chance of showers and thunderstorms rolling in tonight, especially between 9 and 11. We're looking at partly cloudy skies dropping to around 74. Those heat index values are pushing close to 104. Tomorrow greets us with sunshine and a high near 94. A gentle northwest breeze should keep things comfortable. Tomorrow night reveals mostly clear skies with lows around 68.
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4: A slight chance of showers and thunderstorms rolling in tonight, especially between 9 and 11. We're looking at partly cloudy skies, dropping to around 74. Those heat index values are pushing close to 104. Tomorrow greets us with sunshine and a high near 94. A gentle northwest breeze should keep things comfortable. Tomorrow night reveals mostly clear skies with lows around 68. Checking our current conditions, it's 90 degrees Fahrenheit with clear skies overhead. Relative humidity is at 59%, and we're seeing a west-southwest wind around 13 miles per hour.
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6: Weather complete. Remember when summer meant eating watermelon outside just to see who could spit the seeds the farthest? Yeah, we miss it too. Let's bring back the good vibes with more music next.

0: slight chance of showers and thunderstorms rolling in tonight, especially between 9 and 11. We're looking at partly cloudy skies, dropping to around 74. Those heat index values are pushing close to 104. Tomorrow greets us with sunshine and a high near 94. A gentle northwest breeze should keep things comfortable. Tomorrow night reveals mostly clear skies with lows around 68. Checking our current conditions, it's 90 degrees Fahrenheit with clear skies overhead. Relative humidity is at 59%, and we're seeing a west-southwest wind around 13 miles per hour.
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